0: Jack Traffic.
1: North Vancouver, watch out for a stall. It's at the Main Street exit from Highway 1 eastbound over to the right shoulder, a collision on the Knight Street Bridge. It is northbound, mid-span in the right lane. Vancouver, a collision, Earls at Kingsway. Northbound Earls partially blocked as a result. And in Richmond, a collision can be at 6th Road. It's down to one lane in all directions. Burnaby, another one. This collision is at Imperial Street at Patterson. And that's it. I think that's enough. It's only Monday. I think that's enough. It's for iCash.ca. Quick cash in 2 minutes. Go to iCash.ca. iCash offers payday loans in British Columbia. License number 67639. Mainly cloudy tomorrow, but the sun will peak out. 19 for Canada Day in the clouds. And 18 right now in Vancouver.
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I love that song. Blues Traveler and Runarounds on Jack 96.9 Vancouver. It's Canada Week. Yesterday, think about it. We had that great, amazing game. Wednesday is Canada Day. Like, get your Kraft dinner, okay? Get your ketchup chips. Get your Hawkins cheesies. And celebrate our country. And then Saturday morning, bright and early, we got a game to play as a country.

Emergency Health Services putting out a note today that you and I should be, you know, aware that if, hey, it's a hot day and you want to jump in a lake, might not be the best thing for you and I. It looks good in beer commercials, but apparently it's not necessarily good in real life. So keep that in mind if you're going to, you know, jump into some lake on some hike you go on. And then take pictures of it on Instagram, which I would do.

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Like you, person on public transit who moves their bag so someone can sit. We salute your silent courtesy.

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2: 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Keep listening. The Jack Cash Cow could make an appearance at any time.

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1: All right, Jack's Cash Cow. You heard Moolah do her thing.
2: Moo!
1: Thanks to all of you who texted in here. We're looking for Patrick Nickerson.
3: Patrick, he took out life insurance.
1: Oh, geez, I'm sorry.
4: Not that one.
1: Sorry. Hey, hello.
5: Hello.
4: Hey, Patrick, it's Christy and Fraser calling from Jack.
5: Hey, good morning.
1: Hey, Patrick, you are a finalist for Jack's Cash Cow. What are you more excited about, the freezer full of meat or the $10,000 you could win?
5: Some beef would be nice. You know, the money would be the exercise.
4: Not only are you a finalist for the 10K and the freezer full of beef, but we're going to send you off with $100, Patrick.
5: Awesome. Thank you very much.
1: Yeah, man, of course. Don't spend it all in one place. Good luck in September when we give away that a grand prize.
4: This is so exciting. Like $10,000 plus the freezer, plus it's full of beef.
1: Yeah.
4: Think about starting your fall off with that. How amazing would that be?
1: That'd be great. That'd be great. Can you do the thing we asked you to say, Patrick? Go ahead, man.
5: Hi, my name is Patrick Nickerson, and I just won $100 with Jack's Cash Cow.
1: Yay.
5: I love Jack, and I can't wait to win the beef.
1: Hey, right on.

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I know. 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You never know. We will maybe, perhaps soon have another chance for you to play.

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Jack salutes everyday heroes. Like you, person who programs the traffic lights when we hit a long string of green lights. Our gas mileage has never been better.